0: but gold. Hello, this is Radio T, and I'm about to play some hits for all you fellows and ladies and gentlemen out there. Now, who was my next caller?
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Hey Albania, this is Dimitri Vegas and Like Mike, and you're listening to our weekly radio show on Radio 1.

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